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You're listening to Playlist Junkie, and tonight's theme, the 25th anniversary of Is This It by The Strokes. That was our first Easter egg of the night, Clampdown, The Strokes covering The Clash. Before that, Hard to Explain, the band's first official single, released in June of 2001, and before that, Barely Legal. Coming up in this next set, you'll hear two versions of The Modern Age. First, the official album version, and then the highly sought-after first press, released in the UK by the label Rough Trade. Then, two versions of Alone Together, the album release, followed by a special home recording of the song. Here's The Strokes with The Modern Age.

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We're playing the full album, plus some Easter eggs along the way, including early home recordings, covers, and rare versions of Strokes songs. Up next is Someday, the third single from Is This It? It's a song about nostalgia, written by Julian Casablancas before the band had much to be nostalgic about. It's an outstanding track whose music video was directed by Francis Ford Coppola's son, Roman. Here's The Strokes with Someday.

You're listening to Playlist Junkie, and tonight's theme, the 25th anniversary of Is This It by The Strokes. That was Trying Your Luck, and before that, Soma, its title borrowed from the pleasure drug in Aldous Huxley's Brave New World. Up next, one of the deepest Easter eggs of the night, The Strokes covering Marvin Gaye's Mercy, Mercy Me, The Ecology, released as a B-side to You Only Live Once in 2006. The song features both Julian Casablancas and Eddie Vedder of Pearl Jam on vocals, and Josh Homme of Queens of the Stone Age sits in on the drums. Here's The Strokes with Mercy, Mercy Me, The Ecology.

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Thank you for joining us on Playlist Junkie, where tonight we've celebrated the 25th anniversary of Is This It by The Strokes. That was When It Started, and before that, Take It or Leave It, the album's closing track. We end the night with the band's signature song, built on a riff Julian Casablancas openly admitted borrowing from Tom Petty's American Girl. Petty, for the record, said he was more amused than bothered. You'll hear the album version followed by one last Easter egg, the original Rough Trade recording, released as a B-side to the modern age. Tune in next week for another great episode of Playlist Junkie. Have a wonderful week, and here's The Strokes with Last.

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6: I am more hungover now than I have been in a very long time, and I need to go to sleep. But first, I need to talk about how great the Moonrise Cartel was last night. I was in Bridgeport. I was at Park City Music Hall. It's 99.1 PLR. This is live and local. And Moonrise Cartel just played an incredible show. And then I had too much to drink. But that's okay, because I'm going to play you some Moonrise Cartel right now. And then, in about an hour, I'm going to take a really big nap. This is called Set to Stun.

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0: Just because you're a great songwriter doesn't mean you can't enjoy playing a good cover every once in a while. And my man Drew Angus is a great songwriter, but this is his cover of Royals and Midnight Rider. It's 99.1 PLR.

have inside your life. I love seeing the success that those guys have had, man. I remember playing with Eggy back in like 2013. And like, you know, they were just another band. They were just another, like, you know, local CT band.

Coming up in a couple of weeks, you can check those guys out at the Milford Skate Park. Scooped Up is going to be doing a, you know what? I don't have the name of the festival in front of me, but I'm going to go into more detail on it next week when we come back with Live and Local. Anyway, that was Scooped Up, Slingshot, and this is One Time Weekend.

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Big Signature. The song is Interstellar. It's 99.1 PLR. This is Live and Local. And I leave you this evening with a very nice little song from a guy named Dustin Lohman. Phenomenal singer-songwriter. Don't go anywhere, though, because coming up at 10 o'clock, the local band show is going to give you another half hour of Connecticut music. Have a great week.

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2: See, you guys are good at it, even if I spring it on you right at the beginning. I love that.
4: That was just so unusual.
5: It's been years you've been springing stuff on us.
4: Crack that beer.
5: We've gotten used to it.
2: Yeah.
5: Well, I think cracking the beer first is a good thing to do when you're listening to the local band show on WPLR New Haven.
2: It makes it even better.
5: Yeah,
2: I agree.
5: Local beer, local music.
2: Oh, man.
5: See?
4: Yeah, you got to wash it down.
2: And you can participate. If you have a local band. We'll tell you about that one later on.
4: Sure.
2: Right now, we've got to get to the business of a throwback.
5: Mm.
2: Going way back early in our history.

0: Name Droppers is the name of the band. Good band. Cool Blue Shoes is the name of the song.
1: Good song.
0: Yeah, we like that. So that's one for one anyhow. What else do we play? Oh, yeah. Killer Ken.
1: Mr. Dynamite was the name of that track.
0: Big time show. Where are they playing? Oh, Cherry Street, right?
1: And Name Droppers. The Name Droppers are performing at Park City Music Hall in Black Rock, baby, on July 30. Oh. And Killer Ken is performing at Cherry Street in Wallingford on the 31st.
0: And Bleach Black, they're performing...
1: They're not,
0: not at
1: performing
0: all.
1: At all.
0: No,
1: yeah.
0: They're not. That's a throwback.
1: So. Right.
2: Was that a trick question?
0: It was an attempted humor, but I haven't had my espresso yet, so it didn't work.
1: I thought it was just fine.
0: Okay.
1: Yeah, you did
0: not as cool as a brownie, I'll tell you what.
1: No.
0: Woo!
1: Very, very few things are as cool as a brownie.
0: Our youngest, I'd call him intern, I guess, came down here with a great joke and cracked us up.
1: Mm.
0: Jack is the name of it.
1: We'll post a picture later, maybe.
0: Yeah, perhaps we will. This is a local band show, and that's Frank, and that's Lamar.
1: And that's Rick Allison.
0: Oh, man. He's here, too, still?
1: Oh, yeah.
2: Still.
1: The contract
2: hasn't run out yet.
1: Not yet.
0: Tell me about this big thing that apparently is all about saving chickens. What?
1: Oh, Chicken Palooza.
0: Yeah.
1: Yeah. Sarah Dunn is running this, and we like Sarah Dunn. Chicken Palooza is dedicated to, I guess, rescuing and rehoming chickens.
2: Our fine feathered friends.
1: Yeah, some people get a bunch of chickens, you know, and they think they have grand ideas of, you know, getting eggs and stuff like that. But then they realize it's a lot of work, too, you know. So they kind of rescue chickens and rehome them. And Sarah Dunn, she owns chickens. She knows a lot about this kind of stuff. And it's August 1st at Red Clover Farm in Seymour. And they're a really important farm. And I think you should go to this.
0: A whole bunch of people playing, right?
1: Yeah, some of my favorites. My brothers and sisters in the music scene. Brian Larney, Inner Groove, The Gleeful Conspiracy, Zach Anderson, Anne-Marie Ment, The Hot Moms.
2: Whoa.
1: I'm there.
0: Come on. Easy,
1: there.
0: Lamar. Towel off, damn it. God, not in front of the kids.
1: Chicken Palooza, Red Clover Farms, Seymour, August 1st.
0: And Sarah Dunn on your radio.

0: Dagwood. I love Dagwood. My bedroom.
1: Yeah, I love that song too. And you can see Dagwood live at Cafe 9 in New Haven on August 2.
0: Then we heard, before that, we heard a fellow named, the band named The Laptops and Happy Girl.
1: Mm. How did we get that song?
0: I believe it came in the email.
1: Oh.
0: Yep. I think he attached a file.
1: TheLocalBandShow@gmail.com.
0: I believe so.
1: Okay.
2: Which we're going to dub in some harmonies and send it back to
0: him. Oh, yeah.
1: I think it's a great tune.
2: It is.
1: I love it a lot.
0: There
1: it's
0: you go.
1: Cool.
0: Emptied and refilled from the Tynes.
1: Oh, the Tynes are really cool, too. And they'll be at, they're all over the world, it seems like, playing songs.
0: Seems like they're too busy for us.
1: Oh, well, no. They'll be at Cafe 9 in New Haven on the 29th of July.
0: Fine. I can't do the dirty laundry thing.
2: No, you can.
0: Okay. Connecticut Rain by Sarah Dunn. Before that, she is the person putting together the Chicken Palooza.
1: Yep, at Red Clover Farms, August 1st in Seymour.
0: August 1st. Lamar was just talking about this. Mm-hmm. How could it be August?
2: August.
1: I know. We're August. Practically
0: trying to
1: at the
0: drive
1: final
0: us to
1: Fridays.
0: Drink or something? What the heck?
2: Where will we do that?
1: You're speaking my language now, mister.
0: It's not a drive, it's a putt.
1: Oh.
0: Go ahead. Break
2: it
0: down.
2: Tap it in, Frank.
1: Well, of course, we're talking about New England Brewing on 175 Amity Road in Woodbridge.
2: And 5 Indian Neck Avenue in Brantford.
0: What's happening out there in Brantford, man?
2: Out in Brantford on Saturday, August 1st.
0: No!
2: Man, it's live music with Symphonic Bodega and the very next day on the 2nd.
1: That's Chris Cavalier. He's great.
2: Yeah. Hold on. Steel Pulse.
0: Okay.
2: The Reggae Against Racism tour.
1: Yeah, man. And they have a beautiful spot over there on 5 Indian Neck Ave.
0: And going to that concert, of course, that's a big time deal.
1: That's a big time deal.
0: And you get to annoy the residents of Brantford. I like that part.
1: It's worth it just for that.
0: Yeah.
1: So. New England Brewing is on...
2: 5 Indian Neck Avenue.
1: Yeah, and that's where you can go to see Steel Pulse.
0: Wait a minute. Why did you even have to think about that?
2: It went out of order.
1: I sprung it on him, you see? He wasn't used to being sprung on from me. Over in Woodbridge.
2: And where is that?
1: Oh, that's on 175 Amity Road in Woodbridge. They have the Final Fridays with Hitch and the Giddy Up. I love Hitch and the Giddy Up.
0: Why isn't Amity Road in Amity? Discuss that.
1: Amity is somewhere else. Okay. Yeah. I think it's like a neighborhood. Don't worry about it.
0: Fine.
1: But worry about Final Fridays.
2: Amity is a concept.
1: And go to New England Brewing, get a $5 beer, and go and see Hitch and Giddy Up on the 31st.
0: Hitch and the Giddy Up?
1: Yeah, man.
0: Oh, man, what a coincidence. Because I've got them queued up on the box. Huh?
1: Mm-hmm.
0: How about that?
1: Love it.

0: I don't know why they call it, you know, the Rough Edges. That's Chris Urinides and the Rough Edges. That's not rough at
1: all. That's not rough.
2: No, no, that's great. Oh, that's from a brand new record. They just put out this record. It came out on Friday the 24th.
0: Like it.
2: And the single is called Yesterdays. That came from, remember those guys, the West Center Sessions? They put out a record a while ago. We played a track off of it.
1: I'll say I remember.
2: Yeah.
0: Just to move things along.
2: Yeah. Yeah. Brian Eldridge is the guy who sent this.
1: Oh, yeah. Okay.
2: Yeah.
0: Okay.
2: That's a great song.
0: Okay, good. Excellent. Guess what? That fills up our little jug of local music.
2: I'd like to fill up my jug with New England Brewing Company on 175 Amity Road in Woodbridge.
1: At 5 Indian Neck Avenue.
0: I've got some water I'd like to turn into wine.
2: Step or beer.
0: Yeah. There you go.
2: Yeah.
0: We're done. What do we do? How do we get out of here?
2: You know, we remind people to go to thelocalbandsshow.com.
0: Nice.
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0: Attach your files. Yes.
2: Attach the file, yeah. Drink a beer from New England Brewing. You know, go out, see a show. You know, and that other thing we tell everybody.
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0: That one?
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0: August 29th and 30th, 99.1 PLR is giving you the excuse to skip yard work, bail on bringing your kids to soccer practice, and certainly do nothing on that to-do list. 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The Bluefish Tournament to end all bluefish tournaments. 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Clear the calendar. 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

0: August 29th and 30th, 99.1 PLR is giving you the excuse to skip yard work, bail on bringing your kids to soccer practice, and certainly do nothing on that to-do list. 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A grand prize of $25,000 for the heaviest catch. The Bluefish Tournament to end all bluefish tournaments. This is your year. 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

0: Dave. 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
17: Sunny skies today with temperatures in the low 80s. On the roadways on Route 8, there's southbound delays heading into 95. 95 is slow northbound at exit 44. Southbound delays from exit 30 to exit 5. 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
0: 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Coming up on the Little Pub Dumbass News.
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18: 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We're not home right now!
1: Yeah, I think I'd rather have an alligator than a solar panel salesperson.
18: The worst. Never go away.
1: Good point.
18: No, I'm in all the place.
1: All right, Dumbass News is next. Chaz and AJ in the morning.

0: You know what's nice about them? They come out when they say.
1: Yeah.
0: They do exactly what they say and then some.
1: Yeah.
0: And it's bananas.
1: And they're so neat.
0: Oh, so neat.
1: Very
0: so
1: neat.
0: Good. 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
4: 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In 2001, Lynyrd Skynyrd bassist Leon Wilson died in his sleep of natural causes in Poppy Verde Beach, Florida hotel room. He was only 49 years old. 1995, Bob Dylan joined the Rolling Stones on stage in France for a rendition of Like a Rolling Stone. 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
8: Sunny skies today with temperatures in the low 80s. On the roadways on Route 8, there's southbound delays heading into 95. 95 is slow northbound at exit 44. Southbound delays from exit 30 to exit 5. 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
0: Coming up at 7. Remember that video of the bison launching that guy into the space program?
1: Yeah, he just landed.
0: We got the guy who recorded it.
1: Nice.
0: On the show. So that's at 7. Right now we're doing On the Board, and it's the top worst co-workers.
1: Wow.
0: Everyone better call in on
1: yes,
0: this
1: come
0: one.
1: On.
0: Or don't complain.
1: Yeah.
0: 877-764-2535. April in Watertown.
9: Good morning.
0: Good morning.
9: Loud chewers.
1: Loud chewers.

0: Chaz and AJ in the morning. We're doing worst coworkers.
1: Yep.
0: Call them in.
1: Yeah.
0: Now's your chance.
1: Your chance.
0: Yeah. 877-764-2535. Dan Chase doing the board. What did we get so far?
2: We got microwave fish people, always late coworkers, thinks they're your boss, stinky, bad breath, just terrible people, don't actually do their job, lazy, dumb people, credit takers, and complainers.
1: That's all one person, by the way.
0: You know, a lot of these are combined.
1: Yeah, that's true.
0: Like the microwave fish person is also the person who puts nothing away in the kitchen.
1: Exactly, right. The messy person, right. And they usually stink while doing so.
0: All right, my wife has...
2: Inconsiderate.
0: Maybe it's not the fish.
1: Fish doing you a favor.
0: My wife has an idea. Hello?
3: Hello?
1: Hello?
0: Good morning. You're on.
3: Hello. Good morning. I have a very specific guess, but I do think it's worth mentioning. How about the coworker that plucked her chin hair at lunchtime in the break room?
0: The break room.
1: Was she one of the three little pigs?
2: Are you listening, Susan?
0: In the break room.
3: This happened to me a long time ago. I walked into the break room to get my my fish-free lunch.
1: Right.
3: And I walked in, and she was holding a little mirror, and I'm like, "What are you doing?" And she's like, "I'm plucking." I'm like, I'm not kidding. I physically lost my appetite and just walked out of the room.
0: Yeah, we eat here.
1: Right. So I'm guessing she was after 50. No, keep it. It matches your mustache.
0: Oh, Lord. That's probably not on the board, but it's an honorable mention. It needs to be said.
1: Yes.
0: Don't do these things.
3: Yeah.
0: Like, don't clip your nails
1: in the
0: break room.
1: Go in the bathroom, yeah.
0: Do that stuff at home.
1: Or the parking lot if you have to.
0: What do you mean if you have to?
3: Like, it's really good in here.
1: If all of a sudden you realize you have a curb feeler sticking out of your chin and you get a presentation,
0: okay.
1: Go in the bathroom and pluck it.
0: Yeah, if you find one, in case of emergency.
1: Can they grow overnight? Like, all of a sudden you have like a random hair like sticking out of your neck.
0: Yeah. Not on the board, but worth a mention.
2: Getting your whiskers.
1: Yes, don't do that. Yeah.
0: All right, you got to call later. We got to talk about the Dave Matthews Show.
3: Okay.
0: All right.
3: Sounds great.
0: Love you, bye.
3: Okay, love you, bye.
0: Alex in the truck.
4: Yeah, how about the slip and fall guy? The guy always getting hurt and going on comp.
0: Oh, those guys.
1: Yep. Yeah. What a racket they got.
0: Ah, he fell again, did he?
1: Look, he slipped over a banana he dropped earlier.
0: Right. He twisted his back picking up that envelope.
1: Right.
0: Is that on the board?
2: No, we already got lazy.
0: Okay.
1: That's
0: like that covers
1: are.
0: It's all encompassing.
1: Right.
2: Don't do their job.
0: Alex, you have one of those at work?
4: Oh, yeah, I'm a mechanic. We got them everywhere.
0: Yeah. All right. Thank you, man. Appreciate it. Lauren.
5: Yes, I have one.
1: Okay.
5: The one that's always calling out. You always have to scramble covering up their shift or leaving work early. There's always something going on.
1: Yeah, these are calling
5: and
1: they have
5: a bar
1: stamp
5: in
1: their hand. Yep.
0: I worked at RF Electronic Hardware.
1: Yeah.
0: And it was a sales office. And every Monday, we knew which cubicle was going to be empty.
1: Right.
0: It was Bobby.
1: Yep.
0: And his name became Monday Bobby.
1: Monday Bobby.
0: The phone would ring. We'd be like, guess who's on the phone?
1: Is it Bobby?
0: It's Bobby. Pick it up.
1: Right.
5: Uh-huh.
0: Hey, Bobby.
1: Right.
0: You out today?
1: Yeah.
0: Not feeling well? Okay.
1: Okay, so you're calling to say you're dead. So will you be alive tomorrow?
2: Your car breaks every Monday, huh?
1: Look at that, huh?
6: So, Shay, we got donuts for the office today, Bobby.
1: Right. Hey, look, Bobby's here.
0: on the board?
2: Bobby falls under don't actually do their job, I think.
0: Okay.
1: Under the umbrella,
0: lazy.
1: Yes. Okay.
6: Yeah, can't be working if you're not there.
1: Exactly.
0: Oh, man, I love this board. Thank you. We'll take one more. Chris and Setauket.
7: Hey, do you guys have the Shaggy yet? It wasn't me. Every time there's a problem, they're Teflon.
1: Oh.
0: The Shaggy.
7: For everybody else
1: it wasn't
7: under
1: me.
7: The bus.
1: Yes. Never to blame.
0: The Shaggy.
1: Yep.
2: Wasn't me.
0: If it's not on there, we have to put it on there. The Shaggy is number 11.
2: No, yeah, it should be. No, we have. I mean, we have the person who dates the whole office. That could be a Shaggy.
1: That's a Shagger.
0: No, not that's the Shagger.
6: That's the actor.
1: That's the actor Shagging.
7: That's the Austin Powers version.
0: Yeah, I love the Shaggy. Wasn't me.
1: Wasn't me. No.
0: I didn't do it. All right. Very good. Thank you, Chris. All right, let's go through the board here. What did we miss?
2: We missed the office gossiper, the person who dates the whole office, and the opposite of the person who hits on everyone, but it's just the horn dog.
1: Gotcha.
0: The horn dog.
1: Yes. Okay.
0: That's a good board. And there's a lot of calls coming in.
1: We
0: could have done this another half an hour. All right, coming up, I'm excited about this. The photographer who captured the guy getting flung by the bison.
1: Nice. Good photography.
0: Good. Yeah, it was a great shot. He stayed right on.
8: Jazz and AJ in the morning.
0: Connecticut in-home assistance.
1: The good people.
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17: Sunny skies today with temperatures in the low 80s. On the roadways on Route 8, there's southbound delays heading into 95. 95 is slow northbound at exit 44. Southbound delays from exit 30 to exit 5. 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
0: This guy's amazing. Not only did he photograph that guy getting flung like a pancake by the bison.
1: Yeah.
0: That very famous photograph.
1: Good hang time.
0: But he is a professional photographer from Bozeman, Montana. He has a master's degree in wildlife biology. He was a paratrooper in the Army, as well as a combat photographer in Iraq and Afghanistan.
1: Whoa.
0: And he and his wife were at Yellowstone National Park when that guy got flipped by the bison.
1: Oh, yeah.
0: And he caught it on film.
1: Right.
0: Mike McLeod, good morning.
19: Good morning. Thanks for having me.
1: Thank you.
0: Our pleasure, and thank you for your service.
1: Yeah, thank you, sir.
19: Thanks.
0: Is that the single most famous picture you've ever taken?
19: Yeah, I'd have to say yes.
0: You know, you're in Afghanistan.
1: Yep. All kinds of things going on.
2: Professional.
1: Right.
0: You're in Iraq.
1: Right.
0: But no, it's the guy getting flipped by the bison.
1: That's the oh my God photo.
0: Do you get any money off of all the thousands of memes?
19: No, I get some off of when news uses it, and it's funny, my wife got this voicemail from some random woman saying, we heard you got $100,000 for that.
1: Really?
0: No. No.
1: Oh, you heard wrong.
19: Yeah. Yes.
0: Take us through it. What are you doing? What's happening? What caught your attention? Bring us through that whole deal.
19: Yeah, sure. Well, we just pulled into camp. And my wife said, hey, there's a bison coming into camp. Grab your camera. So I did. And started photographing this line of boys taking a picture of this bison. The bison charged the boys, ran past the boys, because the boys are young and they scattered quickly. And then the bison ended up in the camp of this young couple, forced the couple off their dinner and started rolling around. At that point, I was filming video. And into the frame comes Carl and his young grandson walking behind them, minding their own business and walking parallel to them. And at that point, the buffalo stood up and charged.
0: They didn't seem like they were minding their own business. Yeah, it seemed like they were taking pictures of the bison.
1: Right. Bison don't like that. They hate paparazzi. Like, I got this photographer behind me. I'm going to get him next.
2: Privacy, please.
20: I said, no pictures while I'm bathing.
1: Some guy from Bozeman. Yeah.
0: Mike got the bison all wound up. And Carl took the heat for it.
19: Right. Don't tell anyone that.
0: No. No, but there was a pickup truck involved, too, right? There was a truck driving by.
19: There was.
0: The bison looked like it was laying on the ground, like rubbing itself in the dirt, having a good time.
1: He was cooling out, yeah.
19: Yeah, it looked like he was getting after the pickup truck who honked his horn, apparently, and then sped off.
1: Oh, idiot.
2: I'm smacking that guy.
0: That's...
19: Not trained.
0: Wow. That's what did it.
1: Yep. They hate horns.
0: And then there's Carl and his grandson.
20: Yeah, the truck leaves, and then they're just standing there like, really?
2: I didn't beep, man.
20: It wasn't me.
1: Was Carl yelling and screaming at all? Because every video I've seen always has music or something underneath that I can't actually hear the actual audio. Was he yelling and screaming as the bison's chasing after him?
19: Well, he did yell to his son to run back to where they'd come from and stay low. And while Carl ran away, the only thing I heard is when he did get tossed by the bison, he yelled help.
0: Did he say help while he was in the air?
19: I don't know, but he just, you know, he's funny because he's a physicist. Where he has advanced degrees in physics in that. And he says as he's in the air twirling, he catches a glimpse of his grandson, so he knows he's safe.
0: Right. Wow. So he knew exactly how many revolutions he was going in.
3: The picture that's on my guest card is Carl's in the air spread eagle upside down.
0: Yeah. Like when Charlie Brown got hit by the ball.
3: When you're flying through the air and your feet are above your head.
0: Yeah. Not good.
3: You got limited time to work that out.
0: Yeah. Could you hear him land when he hit the ground?
19: I did not.
0: Oh.
21: Just feel it.
3: Oh, my God. Carl seemed to misjudge what was happening there with the tree. He was hiding behind the tree.
0: Yeah. That was too thin a tree. You're too thick.
3: The grandson did the right thing. Just run.
0: Yeah. Yeah. Carl's
3: was like trying
0: person.
3: To mix it up with him, with the bison in the tree.
0: Yeah.
3: Like playing high go seek.
0: How about climb the tree? That's a good idea.
19: Yeah. He thought as long as the bison's on the other side and he minimized himself and didn't move, that he would be lucky and the bison would move on, but it wasn't his day for that.
3: No, it was not.
0: Yeah, my argument was that while the bison was busy like beating the crap out of that one tree, that was your chance to run.
3: Yeah,
19: maybe so, but who knows? It's, you know, it's hard to know exactly what to do.
3: Yeah, you're not trained in this, not practicing this. Never in your life did you have a conversation, okay, if a bison is attacking and I'm around a group of trees.
0: Yeah.
3: Right, you're just, it's all off the cuff.
0: They don't, play dead, it won't hurt you.
3: You did a great job. I mean, you just stayed on it.
0: Yeah.
3: So many times I see something like this and then they put the camera down to go help. I'm like, no, you're a photographer.
0: Yeah.
3: We need this.
0: Right. You can help later. Right. We'll be down for a while.
3: You help later.
0: Yeah.
21: Other people can help.
20: How long is he laying there before help comes? Like, there, you got a pissed off bison now.
3: Oh, you ran right over, right?
19: Yeah. Yeah, I knew something needed to be done. And luckily, a whole bunch of other people ran behind me and I couldn't see them. But, you know, when the 2,000-pound bison sees a 140-pound dude in flip-flops running at it, it's probably not that intimidating.
3: You have flip-flops on?
19: Oh, yeah.
0: Or is it not intimidating?
3: What do you do? Hold on. What are you doing in Yellowstone with flip-flops?
0: Relaxing.
19: Well, it was warm. It was like 70 degrees out.
0: My brother!
3: I'm sorry. If I'm in Yellowstone, I want boots. I want to be ready to run. There's bison!
21: Wolves.
19: They were my flip-flop charging flip-flops.
0: Exactly.
3: You're bison charging flip-flops.
0: You can run in flops if you have to. Trust me on this.
3: The flop.
0: Right.
3: That sound.
0: Right. The pop.
3: Yeah. That keeps the bison away.
0: Exactly. What the hell is that noise? Yeah.
3: Mike McLeod is on. He's the photographer who caught the video of Carl being tossed by the bison.
0: Launched into space.
3: Launched.
0: Yeah.
3: All right, so Carl goes up in the air, flies through the air. How long did it seem like the adrenaline's running now? Did it seem like he was up in the air forever?
19: Boy, I didn't really notice that so much as soon as I saw him upside down, and I was like, something that was kind of amusing to definitely emergency, so... Right. No, not really. He did have hang time, though, didn't he?
3: He had hang time.
0: Yeah, he definitely did. He wins that all over, yep.
3: That is some video
0: right.
3: That you got. And then, so you run over. How's Carl?
19: He's in a lot of pain. Wow. He said that, later he said that he knew the right thing to do was not move, but it was a moot point because he couldn't anyway, because he knew something really bad had happened. And, in fact, he had broke his leg. His femur in four places.
0: Ooh.
19: Near the
0: That's going to take a while to heal.
3: Pain.
0: Yeah.
3: Could have been worse.
19: He could feel the hot breath of the bison, though, so it was pretty scary.
3: He said he could feel the hot breath of the bison?
19: Yeah.
0: Yeah. Bison need a breath mint.
21: Bad coworker.
0: Wow. Tic-tac about this big.
3: I've never felt the hot breath of a wild animal.
0: I don't want to.
3: That's got to be scary.
0: I don't want to.
3: And then the next thing you know, you're flying through the air.
0: Right.
3: What a hell of an experience.
0: And he never got the horns, right? Just the head.
19: Just the head. He said it was like hitting a soft mattress.
1: All right.
0: Huh. Okay, not bad.
1: Yeah. I mean,
0: if you're going to be launched, let's be launched by a soft mattress.
1: Exactly. Not yeah, hooked.
0: Who's that? Is that your wife?
19: Yeah, she's telling me what to say.
0: Yeah.
1: Don't hold wives.
0: Put her on for a second.
19: Yeah, hold on. Here, hold on.
4: Good morning.
0: Hi,
4: good morning.
0: What's your name?
4: My name is Barbara McLeod.
0: Oh, Barbara. Thanks to talk to you. What were you telling Mike to say?
4: I was telling him to remind him that Carl had told him it was like being lifted in the air by a soft mattress, but he was a physicist, and he said that to us several times, and he realized when he was in the air that the landing was going to be really bad.
1: Yeah. He could assess the situation.
0: You know, I'm no physicist.
1: Right, right, right.
0: But I think I would think the same thing.
1: Right, but thank God, they only take a couple of seconds, that guy in the flip-flops over there to run over here. When he puts his goddamn camera down.
0: Oh, how long did it take for an ambulance to show up?
19: It was like 10 minutes. Oh, pretty fast.
0: Wow. That's fast. That's great for Yellowstone.
1: I guess, yeah.
0: Wow.
19: Yeah, they were real professional. It was great to see them. But there were so many people helping him. It was pretty impressive. He was in good hands right from the beginning.
1: Yeah, once the bison left, everybody's out.
20: Here comes Mike to help.
0: It's such a famous video. Flip-flop. Let's flip up. It's such a famous video.
1: Yeah.
0: Now, I mean, it just, you lose control of it, right? If it was first yours, and then it becomes the world's.
19: Yeah. Well, you know, the interesting thing about that is people ask Carl about that, more about his likeness and everything. And he said, you know, the state the world is in today, I just felt like everybody needed it. So he was pretty cool with all the memes.
1: There you go, see?
0: That's cool.
1: The funniest one's got to be there's a fake commercial. It shows the bison launching the guy, and they show a sneaker with Carl in the air. And it's called Air Bisons.
19: You know, he has a favorite one. It's the T-shirt with him upside down and his spread legs making the Y of Yellowstone.
1: Nike chef just chew it on there as well.
0: I saw that one. That is very good.
20: There That's is excellent. Definitely a park ranger that owns that somewhere.
1: Yeah.
0: And is there a place where we can go and look at some of the photographs you took in Iraq and Afghanistan?
19: Yeah, you can just Google my name, Michael J. McLeod Army, and they'll all come up in the Google image search.
0: Oh, that's great.
1: Awesome, man.
0: That's great. Yeah. We'll do that. We'll put that link on the radio station website. Thank you for your service to the Army. Thank you so much for coming on and getting that great video and then running to the rescue.
1: You're a good person.
0: All of that was great.
19: Hey, thanks, guys. You guys are hysterical.
0: Thank you. Mike McLeod.
1: In the flip-flops.
0: Yes. The morning.
1: Thank you. Thank you, Mike. Window Nation.
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26: Sunny skies today with temperatures in the low 80s. On the roadways on Route 8, there's southbound delays heading into 95. 95 is slow northbound at exit 44. Southbound delays from exit 30 to exit 5. 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
3: What do you think a German deer calling contest sounds like?
27: Oh, dear, get over here!
3: Oh, dear.
27: Where are you?
3: I don't think it's that deer.
27: Where are you, Fraulein? Where are you? I'm calling you! Where are you, dear?
3: I don't think that's it.
27: Oh, okay.
3: Okay, we'll find out. Dumbass News next.

0: Like the deer around here don't sound like that.
1: No, they don't. Sounds like German deer.
0: Man, the German deer. Yeah.
1: Sounds of steroids and everything.
2: Fat guy putting on his shoes.
1: Yeah. Germany's very scary.
2: I hear that in the woods I'm running.
1: Yes, yeah, seriously.
3: Definitely.
1: Yeah.
0: Oh.
1: I only run faster than a deer.
3: No questions. I don't care who I'm with. Just, yeah. Goodbye.
1: I'm going to mow them down.
2: Back to the car. Yeah. He's got like a cow in it.
0: I feel like if you hit this deer with your car, they're going to get up and punch you out.
1: They're going to slap you silly. Yeah.
0: Excuse me.
4: Good morning, guys. AJ. That sounds like snot. That sounds like snot from Christmas Vacation when he's under the table.
1: Yes,
4: he shouldn't be eating from
1: snot,
4: the table.
1: Yes. Yep.
0: What's that now?
1: The dog. Yep. The dog ate something and was under the table on Christmas Vacation, and the dog threw him the one.
4: Love you guys. Blah, have a good day.
0: Thank you.
1: Exactly. That was exactly the sound.
0: Really?
1: Yeah. Sorry, Bigfoot.
0: Need new underwears.
1: Chaz and AJ in the morning.
0: Griffin Health.
1: Yes.
0: Experts recognize Griffin. Griffin recognizes you.
1: Hello.
0: National organizations, including Newsweek, you've heard of them.
1: Yep.
0: Money Magazine.
1: Yeah.
0: The American Heart Association. The Leapfrog Group. 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
1: All big.
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1: Oh, no.
0: No. Griffin was named the number one hospital in Connecticut and number 13 in the nation for orthopedic surgery by Money Magazine. 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
1: Wow.
0: Did you know they were so awesome?
1: I had no idea.
0: I always thought they were awesome.
1: Yes.
0: But now here's
1: proof.
0: Well, here's the proof.
1: Right. Right here.
0: Yeah. 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
5: This is your Bradley International Airport weather update. Today, humid with a chance of rain later in the day. Highs in the low to mid 80s. Temperatures will drop into the lower 60s after dark. Tomorrow, mostly cloudy skies with a chance of heavy rain and thunderstorms. Highs in the mid to upper 70s.
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3: Sunny skies today with temperatures in the low 80s. On the roadways on Route 8, there's southbound delays heading into 95. 95 is slow northbound at exit 44. Southbound delays from exit 30 to exit 5. 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
4: We need to review the Dave Matthews Show that took place Saturday night at the Meadows in Hartford. If you were there, please call in. Met a lot of cool people.
5: Yeah.
4: Like a lot of cool people.
5: Awesome.
4: It's one of those things where you go and you say, well, this Dave Matthews guy has a tremendous following of good people.
5: That's cool.
4: Yeah, 877-764-2535.

0: I'm like, I love this guy.
1: Right.
0: I love this guy.
1: Right.
0: He's got enough material to play a whole night.
1: Right.
0: Without copying anybody.
1: Right.
0: This is song two.
1: Right.
0: The I'll whole do what place I want. Went nuts.
1: Right.
0: Now give McDonald's like commercial. Oh, and the whole place is going nuts.
1: Right.
0: Song two. I'm like, I'm in.
1: Okay.
0: Okay. And then there's song three.
1: Song three.
2: Song three.
1: Song three.
2: Song three. You just had everybody out dancing.
0: Okay. And then song dancing. Four.
2: Now they're taking a nap.
0: Now, it wasn't this slow, but I'm just saying this is what I'm hearing in my head.
2: Right, right, right.
0: Because I don't know.
2: Yeah.
0: B song. And then song five.
2: How are you not
0: they were better than this.
2: Okay.
0: But I'm just saying this is what I hear. Then song six. Yeah. And then song seven was "What Would You Say?"
2: One your own sign.
1: Okay, thank God.
0: Pulse. It's like, all right, this is what I want to hear.
1: I'm alive again. Woo!
0: I want to hear a hit song.
2: Yeah.
0: And then as soon as I heard my hit song, I'm like, let's walk around. I need a beer. So we found a place, and the Meadows is a great place to do this, and Jones Beach has it as well. You can go and you can sit, and it's like park-like, and there's all these little shops and stores.
2: Yeah.
0: And it's like being in an old American town. You could still hear the band. They're pumping the music out.
2: Right.
0: But it's a beautiful night.
2: Still smell the weed.
0: And they got the little bright tinkle lights.
2: Yeah.
0: And all these shops and people are walking around. I got a beer in my hand. I'm like, this is awesome. I don't have to go in and stand.
1: Slice Avenue here.
0: Yeah.
1: Everything I'm right here.
0: I'm doing great. And by the way, the staff there, awesome people.
2: Cool.
0: All right. Back to you.
3: So as we're walking around, we get another drink, and then we're sitting and just people watching and just chatting with random people. It was very nice. And here comes along what you expect to see at a day show, a person that has indulged a little bit and is they're trying to walk her out of there, and staff is trying to get her into a wheelchair.
0: She is out of her mind on drugs.
2: Right.
0: Oh, yeah, out of her mind.
3: It was unfortunate.
0: So I said, what was the name of the girl at Lake George who was having the drug problem? And Jennifer goes,
3: Elaine.
0: I'm like, Elaine's back.
2: Right.
1: Elaine's sister's here.
0: So it was the weirdest thing. You know, something like some of these movies, like they have like spider people where they can twist themselves into like this weird shape.
2: Yeah.
4: Oh, the contortionists. Yeah.
0: She is like a spider person. So her legs are normal.
2: Yeah.
0: They're like walking.
2: Okay.
0: And then her torso is on a slant.
2: Oh, okay. It's like an L. Like
0: completely
2: like,
0: on a slant.
2: Like a human hockey stick?
0: Yeah.
2: Okay.
0: I don't know what was going on there.
2: Right.
0: I don't know like if she saw a monster to her left when it was trying to eat her head.
2: Did she break?
0: Did she break?
2: It's possible.
4: Different drugs affecting different parts of the body.
0: Right.
2: Right.
0: Yeah. Didn't know.
3: Possibly.
0: I was like, don't even get involved.
2: She's great around corners, though. Weird.
0: So we leave, and Dave and Meredith are fine. They've been to a million shows.
2: Right.
0: They don't need us there.
2: No.
0: And we're like, well, we need to walk around because I don't know any of these songs.
2: Yeah.
0: So we ran into a firefighter and his wife, and they're from my town, and I can't remember their names, but we ended up talking to them for like seven songs.
2: Oh, wow. That's like about 2 hours.
0: Yeah.
2: And then
0: we hit the bathroom. We grab another drink. We're like, let's go. We walk in, and he goes right into Answer March.
2: Yay!
0: I'm like, yay! Oh, my God. We have perfect concert timing.
2: You timed it perfectly.
0: And then they do their two encores, and one of the encores is the Watchtower.
2: Okay.
0: And that song is just, like, I got to tell you, it's
2: amazing.
3: It was amazing.
2: Amazing. It was amazing.
0: Yeah. It's, you know, it's one of these. You see it, and you're like, you have to be there.
2: Yeah.
0: But it's a nice experience. It's like, this is what you go to a concert for, to see a band do something that no other band can do.
2: Yeah.
0: Like, only this band can do it.
2: Wow.
0: And when you take a Bob Dylan song that Jimi Hendrix took,
2: right,
0: and you take it on top of that and make it your own, like, holy effing S.
2: That's amazing.
0: Like,
2: that is
0: it
2: amazing.
0: Was, he blew the place away.
2: It's worth the price of it right there.
0: In friggin' sane. You're never going to get it from just playing the audio.
5: That's know? That song straightened that lady out.
4: I'm alive.
5: She was upright again.
0: That's right.
1: I just didn't know
0: she came right back like a little flower.
1: Look, I'm fixed.
5: Please let me stay.
1: I can see. I can walk. It's a miracle.
0: Yeah, it was. Really, I thought it was a great show. Great,
5: sounds awesome.
0: Great, great, great, great show.
5: I got goose pimples over here.
0: Hey, Tony.
6: Hey, what's going on?
0: Hey, how you doing?
5: Hey.
6: What's up, guys? Yeah, the concert was different.
0: Were you the one sneaking out that I ended up talking to?
6: Yeah, it's about a half hour, me and my wife.
0: Yeah, okay. Yeah, they were leaving, right. And we were just like out in the area, just people watching and enjoying the music being played.
5: Yeah.
0: Yeah.
5: So it became background.
6: Yeah, it was different.
5: Yeah.
6: We were sitting on the field. We got chairs, and I swear to God, there was a girl sitting next to us, joint cigarette, joint cigarette, joint cigarette, the entire show.
5: Wow.
6: Like, how do you smoke that much? But it was different. I'm not a Dave Matthews fan. Some songs are good. I like the hits.
0: I like the hits.
5: That girl has lots of hits.
0: I don't care what band it is, even Van Halen.
5: Right.
0: Like, I know what the deep cuts are, but I want to hear the hits.
5: Did that girl,
0: I just want to hear the hits.
5: Did that girl say, yo, what's up?
6: I mean, I get it. Everybody's got it. You know, people are into it. For me, one song sounded like the other, sounded like the other, sounded like the other. And I was like, okay, I'm done. The best part is actually sitting there talking to you guys.
0: I enjoyed it.
5: Right.
0: I enjoyed it. I talked
6: I think we had
0: so,
6: great conversation.
0: Yes.
6: The wives just hit it off and just shooting the stuff the whole time.
0: That's the thing. I love meeting people, and I met so many people from the out in the parking lot to back out in the parking lot and everything in between.
5: I
0: just met so many great people.
5: Went to a concert and the conversation broke out.
0: And then the band, like, we're all walking out to the parking lot. The band's in their buses, and they're driving by, and they're beeping their horns, and they're waving to everybody.
5: Oh, that's cool.
0: I'm like, that's cool.
5: That's very cool.
0: That's cool.
1: Thanks for your money. And you two guys snuck out early. Had a guy with that guy.
7: You bought that.
1: And what happened to the L-shaped girls? You okay?
6: The parking lot, so tailgating was great.
0: Right. Yeah.
6: I mean, everybody was so happy, so nice. You know, you walk up, hey, you want something to eat? You want something to drink? You know, and there was no heat. There was no, you know, issues. You just walk in, everybody's just so friendly.
5: Nice.
0: Right. Okay. No, I totally agree. It was so great.
5: So you got to pull out of the parking lot.
1: you cut back. Lot,
6: yeah.
1: Get out of my way! Move it!
0: Yeah, it was a good night.
6: Yeah, good it night. Was a good time.
0: Nice
6: it
0: meeting you, Tom.
6: Absolutely.
0: That's a good hang.
6: I'll run into you in town. I know that.
0: I look forward to it.
6: All right, brother.
0: All right, brother. We'll see you. Yeah, it was fun.
5: Cool. Enjoyable night.
7: Yeah, community.
5: Yeah.
0: Yeah, that's the thing. They built a community. It's not just a bunch of people going to see him play. It's like his group.
5: Yeah.
0: Is there a name for his group?
5: Like Matthew Heads or something like that?
0: It should be called Dave Heads or
5: DMs,
0: something.
5: Yeah. DMBs.
0: But you can see a lot of Grateful Dead people there. There were a lot of Grateful Dead logos and stuff. And then he's got merch, and people love his merch. And
5: The Deadheads have been there for years.
4: The overlap makes sense there. You understand.
0: Yes.
4: Yeah.
5: Yeah.
4: Yeah.
7: Jamming.
0: John?
8: Yes.
0: Yes.
4: Yes. Great. Good start.
8: Oh, hello.
0: Hey.
8: So you mentioned the Grateful Dead. So 1987, Hampton, Virginia, Grateful Dead show. I'm walking through the parking lot, and I hear some music playing. So I walk over. It's two guys playing music, one guy playing an acoustic Ovation guitar, and next to him was this black guy playing a fiddle, and they're playing Blackwater by the Doobie Brothers, right? And sure enough, I sat there and listened. They were great, fantastic, that whole big crowd around them, big guitar case full of money. Didn't think much about it, enjoyed listening to it. 3 years later, I'm on watching MTV, and who comes on? I'm watching this band, this video comes on. And I'm like, wait a minute.
5: I know sure those people.
8: Yes, sure enough, it was Dave Matthews at the Dead show just playing in the parking lot.
5: Wow.
8: He was probably 17 years old.
0: Wow.
1: No. He used that money to finance everything.
4: That's cool.
8: Yeah. Nice. It was pretty cool.
1: Yeah,
8: yeah, step it was up. Pretty cool. Very like, cool. Realizing, like, 3 years later, like, I never forgot about it. Like, I always remembered him, you know.
0: It, right, it he was a standout.
8: In my mind.
0: Right.
8: Yeah. Yeah. Right, good. Right. And years later, you know, I'm watching MTV, and there he is.
0: So he was in that culture. He came up through that
8: exactly.
0: Grateful
8: and,
0: Dead
8: and
0: University.
8: I found out that he was from Virginia. So, you know, this was down in Hampton, Virginia at the Coliseum there. So, yeah, that's my story.
0: That's cool.
8: Of course,
0: cool.
8: The only time I ever saw him.
0: That's a good one. Yeah, and not a lot of people.
5: You saw him for cheap.
0: Yeah, you saw him for cheap.
8: Yeah, right.
0: Unreal.
1: Couple of bucks in a suitcase. We're good.
0: Unreal. Yeah,
8: it was pretty cool.
0: Thank you, John.
8: That's my story. Thanks, guys.
5: Thank you.
8: Right. Long-time listener, first-time caller.
0: Oh, well, thank you and thank you.
1: It's about time you got here.
0: About
1: you
0: time. We've it. Been waiting for you.
5: Wow.
7: That's wild.
0: Yeah, that's great. You know, not a lot of people know. If you are not a Dave Matthews fan, you know a couple of things. One, you know, his bus dumped a bunch of sewage
5: yes.
0: on a bridge.
5: Right.
0: And it went down onto a party boat.
5: Yeah. Duty drop.
0: Yep. The yes. duty drop.
5: Yep.
0: You know that. And then
1: wow.
0: you may have heard that he was riding his bicycle to one of his shows, and the bicycle broke down, yeah. and fans who were heading to the show stopped uh-huh. and said, are you Dave Matthews?
7: Need a ride?
5: Yeah.
0: You need a ride?
1: Kind of need you. Yeah.
0: They gave him a ride in, and he took good care of him.
5: Awesome.
0: He's a great artist.
5: He's a good guy, too, yeah.
0: He should make those lists of, like, people who still got it and
5: yeah.
0: great live performance.
5: Good so, people.
0: So it was a great time. And everybody at the venue, all the staff there, really nice.
5: Oh, cool.
0: Really nice.
5: Great so, night.
0: A-plus night.
5: Cool.
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20: Sunny skies today with temperatures in the low 80s. On the roadways on Route 8, there's southbound delays heading into 95. 95 is slow northbound at exit 44. Southbound delays from exit 30 to exit 5. 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
11: Sunny skies today with temperatures in the low 80s. On the roadways on Route 8, there's southbound delays heading into 95. 95 is slow northbound at exit 44. Southbound delays from exit 30 to exit 5. 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
0: Phil, were you able to grab that audio yet? There's this TikTok trend.
1: Okay.
0: It's called Five Emotions.
1: Oh.
0: So you pick a sentence.
1: Right.
0: And then you have to say it five different ways, like happy, sad, mad, shocked.
1: Oh, okay.
12: Right, I can play it from the video. Do you think I need to beep tone this? Or?
0: We'll find out.
12: Okay.
0: I'll get my button you'll finger
1: know,
0: ready.
1: You'll know when.
0: Yeah.
12: All right, here we go.
13: This one is mad.
14: Mad?
13: Yeah.
14: You've been digging in your ass.
13: Okay. Concerned.
14: You have been digging in your ass.
13: Okay, surprised.
14: You've been digging in your ass?
0: This guy's good.
1: Very good.
0: The laughing has got to go.
1: Yeah.
13: Happy.
0: Sounds like she's
14: digging in your ass.
0: Sounds like she's digging in her ass.
1: I think she is, yes. Guilty.
0: All right, so we're going to try this. I don't know if you want to call in and try along with us.
1: Right.
0: Not digging in your ass.
1: Yeah, I'm not doing that, no.
0: No, no, we're playing this game.
1: I took care of that earlier. Yeah, I was getting an itch first thing in the morning. Wait, what? Yeah.
0: Chaz and AJ in the morning.

0: hate the shows that do trends, but we're doing that right now.
1: We hate ourselves right now.
0: We found one that we're like, you know,
1: this is fun.
0: This kind of lends itself to this crew.
1: It does.
0: Chaz and AJ in the morning. It's five emotions. I don't know if you saw it on TikTok, but you take a phrase and then you have to say it five different ways.
1: Yeah.
0: All right. And we thought, oh, Tom is a tribe member who has a great voice. Remember Tom? We called him.
2: I think
0: we called him Golden Throat. Tom.
1: Yes. Okay. Yes. Now he spoke. Yes.
0: Tom.
1: That's a name. Cool.
3: Hello. Oh,
2: I was given that name by Ruth yesterday.
1: Tom.
0: Tom.
1: Okay.
2: Yeah. Golden Voice Tom.
0: Golden Voice Tom. He does have a golden voice.
1: GBT. Yes. Yes.
2: Very kind.
1: Yes.
0: Let's see. What are we gonna have? Hey, right, how about we want you to say, I have explosive diarrhea. Secretive.
1: Right.
2: I have explosive diarrhea.
0: So good.
1: Wow. And now we know.
0: Now surprised.
2: I have explosive diarrhea.
4: It's like
1: more more of an explanation.
4: Like you're selling diarrhea.
0: Satisfied.
2: Oh, I have explosive diarrhea.
1: That's more conclusive.
5: I'm satisfied with that.
0: Yeah. Now, like a dramatic read.
2: I have explosive diarrhea.
0: All right, let's try one more here.
1: Okay.
0: I've never seen one this long before. Confused.
2: I've never seen one this long before.
0: That sounds real.
1: Yeah, you sound confused. Right, right. Where are you looking exactly?
0: Suspicious.
2: I've never seen one this long before.
0: Embarrassed.
2: I've never seen one this long before.
4: You nailed it.
0: Thank you, Tom.
2: My pleasure. A lot of fun.
0: Wow, what a voice. Right. What a voice.
1: He will never speak us ever again.
0: Ah, he has an incredible voice.
1: Yeah.
6: I immediately feel calm when you hear his voice.
4: Newscaster.
0: Derek.
7: Hey, good morning, guys. How are you?
0: Hey, you have one of those voices, too.
1: Yes. Close. Hold deep.
7: Yeah, so what do we have for the phrase?
4: Say it disappointed.
1: I pooped my pants.
0: Grandma wants to take you for a ride. Dramatic.
7: In what way?
1: Derek.
7: Grandma wants to take you for a ride.
0: That's dramatic.
4: I'm seduced.
0: That's creepy.
1: Yeah.
7: Well, you're seduced. That's great.
0: Sarcastic.
7: Grandma wants to take you for a ride.
0: They all sound equally creepy.
4: It's on Grandma.
0: Let's try sad.
7: Can we do something other than Grandma?
1: Grandma says no.
5: That was sad. That was good sad.
1: There you go. Grandma said no.
5: That was good sad there.
1: Name it Grandma sad. Okay.
0: All right, thank you.
7: I'm not bringing up Grandma.
1: Okay.
0: All right. Thank you. All right, AJ, you have one for me?
1: Yes. Okay. Right. Your phrase is, you've been digging in your ass.
0: You've been digging?
1: You've been
0: so
1: digging
0: what
1: in
0: I say, right. You've been digging in your ass?
1: Right. This phrase is, you've been digging in your ass.
0: You.
1: Right. You've okay. been digging your ass.
0: You.
1: Okay.
0: Yeah. Not me.
1: Right.
0: You.
1: Exactly. Right. Right. Exactly. Right.
0: Okay.
1: So say it satisfied.
0: You've been digging in your ass.
1: I am not getting off this chair.
4: What'd you find?
1: Okay. Now say it as a news anchor.
0: You've been digging in your ass.
1: our top bottom story tonight. Okay.
0: This just in, your ass. Top of the news, your ass. You've been digging in it.
1: Forecast. Okay. Now you like you just won the lottery.
0: Oh. You've been digging in your ass!
1: Yes, bravo!
0: Thank you. Thank you.
1: You passed your audition.
0: Thank you very much. Jazz and AJ in the morning. All right, see you tomorrow, Long Island. 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
17: Sunny skies today with temperatures in the low 80s. On the roadways on Route 8, there's southbound delays heading into 95. 95 is slow northbound at exit 44. Southbound delays from exit 30 to exit 5. 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
0: 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In studio right now is Ken Martin, co-owner and chief operating officer at Colony Grill. Good morning.
1: Good morning.
19: Morning.
0: Tell us the story of Colony. I know you did the last time you were here, but take us through that.
19: Colony opened in 1935, Stamford, Connecticut. Little hole in the wall operation that's, you know, it's been there forever. Same neighborhood. My partners and I got involved in 2010, expanded the business.
0: So it's still the same owners?
19: No.
0: You bought it from them?
19: Yep. We took over the brand.
0: What was the name of the original family?
19: There was a couple over the years, but James Bohannon, the Bohannon family, was probably the most famous. He took over in the early 50s and basically had it all the way up with his family through until we came in, and they were a bit older and had time to get out of the business and retire. But Bobo, they called him, was like a larger-than-life character in Stamford. He was there forever. He was kind of synonymous with that location.
0: How did you get the bright idea to buy Colony Pizza?
19: Yeah, I don't know. I think my partners and I, there's four of us, we had grown up playing sports and, you know, going down that way to play a baseball game or heading to Yankee Stadium. We stopped into Colony all the time.
0: Were you guys on a championship Little League team together?
1: Nice.
19: Way back when in 1989. So, yeah, thank you for making me feel
0: cool. Isn't that cool, though?
1: Yeah, very cool.
0: Yeah. Like, that championship stays with you forever. It never goes away.
19: Yeah, great bunch of guys. And that was a heck of a summer for 12- and 13-year-olds for sure. But that's really how it happened. We thought, hey, we'd like to do a business together. We didn't want to do like a chain restaurant that, you know, like a franchise. Colony sort of had roots in the community. It was a little bit of,
0: Did you hear they wanted to sell, or you just approached them?
19: We approached them.
1: Oh, wow.
19: Yeah. We wrote them, wrote them a letter and not knowing if we'd hear it back. And 2 months later, we had a deal to open a second restaurant in Fairfield.
0: But you bought the first one.
19: Well, that whole process kind of took some time. So basically the second one there that we got involved with was just a license agreement for the first several months. And then eventually we negotiated to take over the whole business.
0: So you had the name, and did you have the recipe as well?
19: Yeah, we had everything.
0: Yeah. Yep. I mean, you got to have, you know, you can't go to Colony
19: can't go half rust. Right. So it's been great. We've been involved now for almost 16 years. It's flown by.
0: Has it been that long?
19: Yeah, I can't believe it. Yeah. 16 years. I have 5 emotions for that, I think.
1: Right.
0: That's 5 emotions. Yeah. So you have Milford, Fairfield, Norwalk, of course, the OG in Stamford, Port Chester. Not on this list is Shelton.
19: Yeah.
0: We opened. How's that going?
19: It's going great. It's right on Bridgeport Ave in Shelton. We opened in January. Super busy. It's great clientele.
0: I've tried to get in there a couple times.
19: Oh.
0: I need like a skip the line. You're bringing us these tchotchkes. I'm like, right. No. Yeah. I need a skip
19: we'll
0: the line
19: to the
0: pass.
19: We'll get you the gold card.
1: I'll look at the bag. Yeah. I'll look at the bag. Right here. Yeah.
0: No, what's your staple pizza there?
19: I mean, our calling card is sort of the hot oil pizza. That's, you know.
1: That is an amazing
19: spice
1: pizza,
19: flavor.
1: Though.
19: That's the thing we've been doing forever. And that's, you know, you can put it with any, you know, kind of topping you want, but that
0: was the first time I encountered a hot oil pizza. I know a lot of people do it now.
1: Yeah.
0: I don't know where it originated, but in my mind, Colony was the first in this area to have it.
1: Mine first also. Yeah.
0: Phil, you grew up in Stamford.
5: I grew up in Stamford. I'm almost 40 now, so I'm with you on the looking back. But anytime we went to Colony, that was all you heard. Just everybody at every table is just, yep, hot oil, extra hot oil. Some people want, you could bring out like a little like olive oil thing. You could just add more to it.
0: Yikes.
5: Yeah.
0: Yeah, that is one hell of a pizza. And the crust is thin.
19: Super thin.
0: Yeah.
19: Yeah. It's called a bar style or bar pie. Originally they did it back in the 30s and 40s so that it can fit in the bar top, easily manageable with a drink in your hand. And yeah. That's kind of a style that's sort of in the Northeast. You'll see it in Boston all the way down to Jersey out in Long Island. So
0: it's a very original style, though.
5: Yeah.
0: There's
5: yeah.
0: only one place that I know of in Connecticut that has a similar kind of thin crust, and that's Beverly in Bridgeport.
19: Yeah, I grew up going to Beverly.
0: It's great. It's a great pie. They have, like, if you walk in there now, if you walked in there in 1975 and you walk in there, it's the same place.
5: Right.
0: Nothing has moved.
5: Right.
0: Like, if there was a cup like on a time the counter, and that cup is still there.
1: Like a time capsule.
0: Right. It is a time capsule.
1: Nice, but in a good way.
0: Yeah.
1: Yeah.
0: But yeah, no, I love the Colony Pizza. And the Colony Pizza, I will eat the crust.
1: Yeah.
0: Now, I was at Pepe's Friday night, and I love that family, and I love that place.
1: Uh-huh.
0: And, you know, you can't beat being in New Haven there. And I don't eat the crust, because I want to save room for the dough, sauce, cheese. That right. trifecta
1: the
0: is
1: inner
0: what...
1: part. Yeah.
0: yeah.
1: Yeah.
0: And, boy, did I catch hell.
1: I thought I saw you walking funny.
0: Like, they wanted to slap me in the head. Like, hey, what are you doing? That's the best part.
1: You will not leave until you finish that crust.
5: I like the people that fold their crust in their new piece of pizza.
1: Oh. Wow. That's interesting.
0: Oh.
4: Okay.
0: That's interesting.
5: Yeah. So it doesn't go to waste, and you're getting still all the flavors that you want.
0: Right.
4: Yeah.
0: I like that.
4: With some crunch.
0: I like that a lot.
19: It's efficient. Yeah.
0: Jennifer in Orange.
20: Hi there. How are you?
0: Good. Thank you.
20: Great. I just wanted to say that the gluten-free pizza is delicious. I get it with bacon. I'm a bacon lover. And I take two pieces and I fold them into each other so it's like its own little slice of pie. I love it.
0: Wow.
20: So I've had several gluten-free pizzas and yours is one of the better ones.
1: So no gluten, but plenty of bacon.
0: Yeah.
1: Healthy.
20: I know.
0: Can you tell it's gluten-free?
20: Yeah.
0: Like when you take a bite of it, can you tell it's gluten-free?
19: You're asking me?
20: I can't because everything I eat is gluten-free, so I don't really taste the difference. And several people who have eaten it, you feel less full, and they are like, wow, I really don't taste the difference that much. Some people do taste the difference, but I think it's still delicious.
0: Here's the thing. The next time you get one, don't tell anybody.
1: Yeah.
0: Just let them have some.
1: Right. See if they know it's different.
0: And see if there's a reaction.
1: Right.
20: Okay. I'll do my own little test.
0: Yes, do it. Thank right. you, Jennifer.
1: Take it back to us. Let us know.
20: Yeah. All right. Have a great day, guys.
0: You too. Colony Pizza will be at the Connecticut Pizza and Brew Fest on Sunday. You guys have your own truck?
19: We do. We have several trucks in the market. We're bringing the truck Sunday. Just makes it easier to cook fresh and
0: right.
19: obviously good product right for the guests. But we have four trucks total now, and this time of year they're on the road all the time.
0: Holy cow. So this is it, man. This is what you're doing full time. What were you doing before you decided you wanted to do a business with your buddies?
19: I mean, right out of college, I worked for NBC Olympics.
0: Oh.
19: So I was in the city, and I worked several Olympic games and did some other stints, New York Times and some other places. But as I got older and, you know, want to support the family and do something I thought was a little bit more exciting with some friends, we, you know, had the entrepreneurial bug and we did this, you know, 2009, we kind of started doing this. So
0: that's amazing.
19: Yeah.
1: So how can I make dough? Here we go.
0: Well, he ends up with one of the marquee pizza names in Connecticut.
1: Yeah.
0: Like Connecticut is the state for, like, if you ask Portnoy who has the best pizza, he says New Haven. He says Connecticut.
1: Yeah.
0: It's Connecticut. And so you own one of the franchise pizza places in Connecticut. It's nuts.
19: Yeah. I'm, you know, super proud of that. You know, and I think all my partners would agree. It's been such an interesting journey and, you know, doing it with friends and, you know, getting to meet so many people along the way and so many great, you know, great stories at every table. It's just it's kind of a unique thing. It's very social. It's very, very personal. So, I couldn't be prouder or more fortunate to be involved.
0: How many partners?
19: There's four of us, and you know, we're four founders of this particular company that's expanded Colony, and we've known each other since 6 years old.
0: Oh, it's smart.
19: Yeah,
0: nice.
1: So you're used to each other, definitely. Yeah,
19: yeah, we're used to each other as business partners now. We were always friends, and we're still friends. But it, you know, it takes a few years to become business partners and learn that
0: right.
19: relationship. So, but thankfully, we're all still talking to each other, and you know, still see each other and plugging away. So very happy.
0: Nice. Besides the hot oil, is there another signature pie at Colony?
19: Our sausage pizza has always been very popular. We've gotten our sausage from DeJulio's. Literally used to be across the street from the Colony Stanford location. So the kitchen staff would literally walk across the street and grab it, or the butchers from DeJulio's would walk across the street in their white coats and drop it off.
5: I've seen this before. Right. It was really funny. Sometimes you'd be inside, you're like, oh, here comes the new delivery.
2: Yeah. Yeah, all of a sudden you see this link of sausage going across the road. Go on to the sausage.
19: So they've been partners for a while, and they're now in Bridgeport at a larger facility. They moved to several years back, but that's a popular one.
0: What are you going to be serving at the Connecticut Pizza and Brew Fest?
19: We are doing our basic cheese. We're doing pepperoni. Then we're doing the hot oil, which is the hot oil.
2: Yeah. Well, the crowd pleasers. Right. What's your stance on pineapple on a pizza?
19: Yeah, I'm not a pineapple pizza guy.
2: Thank you.
19: Yeah.
0: Yes. So not on your menu.
19: It's not on our menu. I don't think you'll ever see that on our menu.
0: No.
2: Yay.
19: You know, all due respect to the pineapple.
0: What's the biggest reaction that you had to like making a decision there where like the old school old timers were like up in arms? Have you had one?
19: Yeah. I mean, we haven't changed much. I think that's part of the reason we love the brand. It's so simple. It's, pizza and drinks. We did a salad pizza back in 2012.
0: How was that?
19: It's now one of our biggest sellers. It's like 12% of our pizza sales. But,
0: wow.
19: But, there's some faithful originals that
0: how
19: are like,
0: that go?
19: How dare you?
0: Yeah.
19: Stanford, it's funny. Like you could see in Stanford that the sales were lagging.
0: Yeah.
19: But in all the other markets, it's like, oh, this is the best thing ever, because they didn't have such an emotional attachment to the simplicity. So it's
0: right.
19: You obviously, as you guys know, you can't please everybody all the time, but we just try to adjust to the needs of the marketplace. But that was one that was a little bit.
0: So now Stanford eating the salad pizza.
19: Yeah.
2: Well, you say you're eating healthy. Look, I'm eating a salad.
19: Put some bacon in there.
2: You said eat salad.
0: Well, thanks for coming on. Appreciate it.
19: Yeah,
0: and
19: thank
0: congratulations.
19: You.
0: So how many stores? Yeah, you got Milford, Fairfield, Norwalk, Stanford, Port Chester, Shelton, and then you got how many in Florida?
19: We have two in Florida, one in Virginia, one in Maryland, and then soon to be one in Glastonbury, Connecticut.
0: Yeah, really?
2: Yeah, yeah. A colony of colonies.
0: And then I have Texas here. Is that a reality?
19: No, I'd love to be in Texas, but we're not there.
0: Okay.
19: No.
2: It will be.
0: Florida is a natural for Connecticut pizza, I think, because we all go to retire, and we're like, this pizza sucks.
2: They need good
0: they
2: pizza
0: need
2: there.
0: They need Connecticut pizza
2: need
0: in Florida.
2: It, yes.
19: Everybody needs Connecticut pizza, right?
2: Of course.
0: You're at the Yankee spring training facility?
19: We are. We're also at Yankee Stadium as of the last two seasons.
0: Oh, that's right. Yeah. I think the last time you were here, you told us about that.
19: Yeah, we were just starting that. Yeah, it's great. It's so cool to be. I was a Yankee fan growing up. It was cool to be there. Couldn't make it as a first baseman, but it's cool to be walking around the stadium and just be a part of that atmosphere. It's great.
0: Right. And now you have a reason to go there. It's business.
19: Yeah, exactly.
2: Right. Yeah,
19: exactly.
2: Yeah,
19: I'm gotta go again, honey.
2: Gotta go.
0: Right. Ken Martin, co-owner and chief operating officer of Colony Grill, going to be at the Connecticut Pizza and Brew Fest with Connecticut Basement Systems this Sunday, August 2nd. We're linked up at WPLR.com. Thank you, sir.
19: Thank you. Appreciate it.
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0: A dope tries to hit an active wasp's nest with a stick.
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0: And he can't outrun the swarm.
1: Oh, no.
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0: guys can outrun bees.
1: Okay.
0: A dope tries to hit an active wasp's nest with a stick and cannot outrun the swarm. He brings the pain right back into the vehicle with all his buddies who were recording. Phil, you want to set this up a little bit more, or do you think that's enough?
2: It's pretty good. The only thing I can't tell is, like, were they working on this house? Because, like, you could see the wasps were kind of congregating, like, in the corner, like, under the roof, like, on the eave there. And the guy went up with the stick to knock it down. So I can't tell if they were supposed to be doing work or if they just, like, right. live there.
0: Yeah. What's the motivation?
2: Why are they there? Yeah. And, like, the guy's already out of the truck. So the guy that wants to knock it down is, like, not part of the conversation that we're about to hear.
0: All right.
3: Wait, keep it down. I want to hear him scream.
2: Oh, A plus start from the friends in the truck.
4: Great friends.
5: Hold on, wait. Don't do it yet. Let me record.
3: I got it.
2: All of them had the same idea at the same time. Like, I got to record before you do this.
0: This is going to be gold. Yeah.
3: Oh, God.
5: Let me record.
3: I got it.
5: Don't you do it.
0: So he's on a porch that's up a flight of stairs. It's a second floor porch. So he has to hit it, run across the porch, down a full flight of stairs, cross the parking lot to the car.
1: He's got a long way to go.
0: He's got a long way to go. This was not far.
2: And it's not a straight line.
1: No.
4: Yeah. And the bees are already out of the thing.
2: Oh, that's a good point. It's middle of the day. This is not nighttime. They're not dormant. Like, they are highly active already.
1: Yeah, and chasing people is their wheelhouse.
0: Yeah. And by the way, the wasp's normal setting is pissed.
1: Exactly. Right. Yeah, they walk around pissed.
0: Right.
5: Don't you do it, folks.
2: His head swarmed. It's like he's got a halo.
1: Oh, completely. No. Yeah, he's just like doing that, you know, wiping. You can't see them, but he's like going crazy.
0: Swatting.
1: Yeah, swatting.
0: Oh, God.
4: What was that?
2: I like the guy that sounds like a donkey.
4: Deer call?
2: He's in the German deer calling, yeah.
5: Oh, shit.
2: All at once, they see he's getting back in the truck, and then it's like, no!
0: There are bees all over him.
3: Yeah.
0: He gets in the truck.
1: And bees, too.
2: The back of his neck. They're, like, in, like, the, like, where his neck comes through his shirt.
1: Yeah.
2: And you can see, like, there's nothing he could do. They're on his skin.
1: This was the dumbest idea ever.
0: And they're not on him for the ride.
1: No.
0: They're all stinging.
1: Yeah. They got murder in their eyes.
2: They do.
1: They're all set for murder.
4: They do.
5: Go!
6: Oh my God!
0: We're trying to get these guys on the show. One of them.
1: Can they talk?
2: One friend bailed out of the truck immediately, and then they finally kicked the guy that originally knocked the wasps out of the truck. So now it's just two guys in the back seat, like looking at each other, like, what the hell's going on?
6: They're in the car. Yeah. Go! In the door. I'm crying. Oh, my God.
2: And then they're just on the window of the back of the truck.
1: Oh, no. When he got in the truck, there was like six or seven still on his back.
2: Just on, the back of his neck.
1: And I noticed he went halfway down the stairs and then launched the rest of the way. He's like, I'm not doing the last four stairs. I just hit the ground.
2: Close enough.
1: Keep on going. Yep. Thank God he didn't fall down. He'd been dead duck.
5: Run,
1: yeah, dude.
4: That's as hard as you can laugh.
2: I want to talk to Donkey. That's who I want to hear from.
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2: Stump us with general knowledge trivia. 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
5: Good morning, everyone. Good morning, seeing Pat. You at the concert, Chaz.
2: Yeah. What'd you think?
5: Oh, it was a good show. It was a good show. My wife had a blast.
2: Okay.
6: That was a riveting.
2: There was a little review. I questioned his sincerity.
5: We kind of did what you did and spent some time out in the shops and listened to it and then went in for the big songs.
2: Yeah. Yeah.
6: Okay.
2: And he didn't need us.
6: Right.
2: Like, there was, you know, a zillion people there.
6: At one point,
2: he
6: stopped the
2: second.
6: Show and said, where's Chaz? Where's Pat? I will not continue to return.
7: Trying to jam here.
2: All right. What's your question?
5: All right. Who was the inventor of the pet rock?
6: Oh, we've had this before.
8: Yeah, we have. I never remember this guy's name.
6: Yeah. I want to say his name is Stoney, but no. I couldn't tell you. I have no idea.
7: He's a genius, though.
6: He was. Yep.
2: What is the answer?
5: Name was Gary Dahl. He bought them for under a penny and sold them for $4 each.
6: Yep. Oh. And we bought them.
2: Yep.
6: Yep.
5: Millions of them.
6: And literally, mine has not aged a bit since I bought it.
2: You are in the running. Scott in the truck.
9: How you doing, guys?
6: Hello.
2: Hey.
9: Hey, quick question. Which one of the founding fathers said, give me liberty or give me death?
2: That was a founding father? That?
6: Yeah. I was thinking Nathan Hale, but that wasn't
7: I was going to say.
6: Wasn't it Nathan Hale?
7: No, he's died. Regret, I have but one life to give.
6: Oh, that was it. Yeah. Okay. So was it his sister? let me think. Wait, wait, say it again.
9: Give me liberty or give me death.
6: Was it Thomas Jefferson? No.
8: Nah.
6: Was it that guy who died right afterwards?
2: It would be funny if, like, that was the last thing
6: the
2: he said.
7: Give me liberty or give me death.
6: It was Millard Fillmore. I have no idea. No idea.
8: At age 2.
6: Right.
2: What's the answer?
9: It was Patrick Henry.
7: Patrick
2: Henry. I knew this.
6: That was not in my head at all. Nope.
2: Yeah.
6: Patrick or Henry.
2: All right, Scott in the truck.
9: I wish I saw you at the show, Chaz. I missed you.
2: Oh, what'd you think?
9: I was looking for you. I liked it. I liked the show. We're big Dave fans. You know, it was a good show. We're trying to get to Jones Beach on Wednesday. We're going to see if you get there.
2: Oh, man, yeah, that's going to be a good one.
9: Never been to that venue. And I heard it's beautiful.
2: What's the forecast for Wednesday's rain, though, isn't it?
6: Yes, it is.
9: Yeah, I know.
6: Like lots of rain.
9: Again.
6: Yep.
9: Again. You're not getting a break out there.
2: Yeah.
9: Right. Yeah.
2: All right, Scott.
9: Enjoyed the show a lot.
2: Yeah, I did too, man. And the people. It was great.
9: Yeah, and the people. Leaving was the only problem.
2: Yes, it was.
9: It was a problem.
2: We're getting out while the Savannah Bananas.

0: this game was getting out.
1: Oh, no.
0: It was over an hour to get to the highway.
1: Just
2: an hour and a half to get to the highway.
3: Yeah. I was at that, by the way. Yeah, we were there Saturday night.
0: Nice. Chris on the road.
4: Good morning, everyone.
1: Good morning, Chris.
4: Who played the guitar on Cheech and Chong's Basketball Jones?
3: Damn it. We've had this, too.
1: We have?
3: I think so.
1: I know Tommy Chong does play guitar.
4: Famous musician, though, with a band and a solo career.
1: Famous.
0: Can you repeat the question?
1: Jeff Beck.
4: Who played the guitar on Cheech and Chong's Basketball Jones?
1: Stevie Ray Vaughan, maybe?
0: What are you? No.
1: No, that's too early for him. Was it Jeff Beck?
0: No.
1: Okay, you want to say somebody else?
3: Neil Sean or something.
1: No.
3: Yeah, he'd stick out. We'd know that.
1: He would, yeah, yeah. He'd say, I did that.
3: He would. Yeah. That's how he would do it.
1: Yeah.
0: It's not Eric Clapton. No.
1: Is it a big name?
4: Big name with a band and a big solo career.
1: And a big solo career. Ooh.
0: So that could be Eric Clapton.
1: Could be Clapton. Could be. I don't think Jimmy Page would do that, no. He didn't have a solo career.
0: Solo career guitarist.
1: Yeah.
0: Who had a band but then a solo career.
1: Yeah. Guitar player.
0: So many.
1: Robert Trower, no, he didn't have a big band. Would Peter Frampton be too young? Well, pretty. Peter Frampton. Didn't have a big band, though. It's always Peter Frampton, so that rules that out entirely.
0: Well, he was in Humble Pie.
1: Oh, that's right. Yes. He was the third piece. I don't think it's Peter Frampton.
0: All right, what's the answer?
1: Yeah, no idea.
0: We're going to give up.
4: George Harrison.
3: No, I don't think we have had that. I would have remembered that.
1: Yeah. what big band did he have?
4: I forgot the name of them, too.
1: Some kind of bug.
0: Hey, Chris, thank you. You're in the running. Jerry and Guilford.
5: Good morning, guys.
0: Morning.
5: Who is currently the world's highest paid athlete?
1: World's highest paid athlete.
6: Got to be a soccer player, right?
3: I know. I was going to say Messi almost like by default, but I don't think it's him.
1: I hope he owes me money. Cool.
0: Is it American?
5: No.
1: Not American. Okay, so it's got to be soccer.
3: Ronaldo makes like a ton of money.
1: Yeah.
3: Any of those guys. It was him for a long time.
0: Now, could it be a retired athlete?
5: I'm giving it to you. He already said it. Ronaldo gets paid about $50 million a year.
1: Yeah!

0: Thank you, Jerry.
1: Thank you.
0: Donna in Westport, can you get your question out quickly?
2: Sure, yes. What bird was the first to be domesticated by man?
1: First bird?
3: Parrot?
4: Canary?
1: Canary, maybe? Parakeets. I want to say parakeet. No, parrot. Parrots. Parrots. I want to say parrot.
3: Parrot.
2: Nope, it was the goose.
1: Goose. I had a goose on my shoulder.
0: I regretted it ever since. All right, Donna, you are in the running. Thank you. Chastney, again.

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1: Jazz and AJ, Splash Car Wash, Stump the Chumps.
0: Billy Idol tickets. You get in the running if you stump us, plus a car wash from Splash. Andre and Derby.
2: Who came up with the concept of the leap year?
3: A man named Frog.
4: Heinrich Frog.
2: Wasn't George
4: Heinrich,
2: Harrison.
3: Heinrich von Frog. Is it the frog? The leaping.
5: The Romans?
3: Romans, they did like the leap. Yeah, they had the sandals and togas, yep.
5: They did calendars.
3: They did, yeah. I couldn't tell you.
5: King Henry.
0: Yeah, what's the answer? We're not going to know.
2: So close. Julius Caesar.
3: Oh, wow. Caesar.
4: That's the Romans.
3: I love his salad.
4: He's a Roman.
3: I love his salad.
2: That's really trying not to narrow the Romans.
3: And his dressing.
2: A lot. Right. Pontius Pilate was a Roman, too. He didn't come up with it.
3: It was a Julie guy. Yeah, him.
0: All right, thank you. You're in the running. Derek?
6: Hey.
3: Hey.
6: Got some Rolling Stone trivia for you. Okay. Who played
4: the Rolling Stones?
6: Oh, that was good. Okay, who played guitar on the Rolling Stones song One Hit to the Body? Who played lead?
0: So it's not Ron Wood or Keith Richards?
6: No.
0: Okay, it's a guess.
3: Right. Robert Cray.
6: Mm-mm.
3: I was not going to say that. I always just say random guitar players' names out of nowhere. Was it Jesus Christ?
0: What year did One Hit to the Body come out?
6: Oh, it was off of Dirty Work, so that would be in the 80s.
3: Maybe Steve Ray Vaughan?
6: Mid-80s.
4: David Bowie, randomly.
0: Clapton, Harrison.
4: Showing up in their music videos.
3: Was it Millard Fillmore?
0: What's the answer?
3: No idea.
6: Who the heck is that? Okay. The immortal Jimmy Page.
0: Okay.
6: Jimmy Page.
3: Right, Jimmy Page.
0: I heard you Page the first time.
3: Paging Jimmy Page. Yeah.
0: Thank you, Derek. You're in the running. Goodbye. Melissa in Glastonbury.
7: Hi, guys. Love the show.
0: Thank you.
3: Thank you.
7: So, who was the original lead singer for Cheap Trick?
3: The original one.
0: Robin Zander was not the original lead singer.
3: What's his name?
7: No,
3: I can't think of his name now. The guitar player for the band. Rick Nielsen, wasn't it?
7: Nope.
3: Was not him. Why not?
0: So it was a name that we would know?
7: Probably not if you're not getting
0: it. No, but so the person never became famous after that.
7: Probably not as famous as Cheap Trick, but no, probably not in the mainstream.
0: Okay, so we probably didn't hear this name.
3: Right.
7: Probably not.
0: Okay, what's the answer?
7: Randy Hogan, and he went by the stage name Zeno, X-E-N-O.
0: Yeah, no.
3: Yeah, would never fell over him.
7: Yeah, he was only there for like a year, and then Robin Zander came in.
3: And it shows.
0: Boy, that's got to be tough. Your whole life you're working at the car wash, and here comes Cheap Trick.
3: Right.
0: Again.
3: Right.
0: Again.
3: Right. Again. I used to work for him. Yeah, sure. Get the white ones.
0: Yeah, I was the lead singer in that. Yeah. Whatever.
3: Yeah, ass training, that thing.
0: Yeah. Put the shine on the tires.
3: Car's not going to wash itself.
0: All right, thank you. You're in the running. Mike and Shelton.
8: Good morning, crew. Great show today.
0: Thank you.
3: Morning.
8: Where did Billy Idol get his stage name from?
3: Mm.
8: His actual name is William Michael Albert Broad.
5: Okay.
3: And it's a long name. Billy Idol.
4: Billy Broad would be pretty good.
5: Ruth?
9: Yeah, so when he was in school, the teacher wrote, like, Billy is Idol, I-D-L-E, but then he took on the name and changed it to Idol, I-D-O-L.
8: Correct. She wrote William is Idol in his report card.
3: Yeah!

0: Billy Idol.
1: So, you know what? I saw a TikTok yesterday that reminded me of something I knew a long time ago.
0: What's that?
1: That James Cameron wanted him to be in Terminator 2.
0: Oh, really?
1: Yeah, wanted him to be the T-1000. He even did, like, video, you know, whatever, the check.
2: Screen test?
1: He did a screen test.
2: Oh!
1: And he was great. Like, yeah. He looked like a robot.
0: Yeah.
1: The problem was that scene with the running.
0: Uh-huh.
1: Very important scene. Can't CGI it. And he had his ankle hurt from a motorcycle accident.
0: Oh, okay.
1: And he had to run with a limp.
0: Oh,
1: I was like, that was it.
0: Yeah.
1: So it could have been a whole different life for him.
0: Seriously. Wow.
2: And Robert Patrick.
1: Right. And Robert Patrick.
0: Have you seen this boy?
1: Jeff in New Haven.
3: Good morning. What is the record for the most children born to one woman?
1: That's them coming out.
0: Like a Tootsie Roll factory.
2: That's exactly how it happens,
0: I
2: too.
1: Well, I know 12. I know 13.
0: Yeah.
1: So we got to go double that.
2: It's got to be at least 20s, right?
4: Yeah.
0: Say 25.
1: All right. We're going to do plus or minus 5, and we're going to do 20 of 30.
2: Mm. 20,
0: 30. 69.
1: Oh, my God.
4: Oh, my God.
0: Oh, my God.
3: Wow.
1: Oh, my God.
0: Yeah.
2: Started 11?
3: 15 pairs of twins, 7 sets of triplets, and 4 sets of quads.
0: And, oh, my God. Jeez. Yeah. And one husband ran for the hills.
1: Yeah.
5: 4 at a time?
1: That's a very lucrative Mother's Day, though.
0: That's a lot of birthday cards.
1: Yeah. All right, Jeff, you're in the running. Thank you.
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19: Oh, man.
1: Yeah, that's right. We're all wearing black t-shirts today.
0: We're mines.
1: Yeah, Phil didn't get the memo. Right. Neither did Ruth.
0: Right.
20: Losers.
1: Thank you for listening. Thank you for calling. Don't forget the Connecticut Pizza and Brew Fest. Wow. Happening Sunday at the Hartford Healthcare Amphitheater. So much fun. It's pizza. It's beer.
0: Yeah,
1: music.
0: Seriously. What more can you ask for?
1: $50. You just eat free and get beer samples the whole time.
0: We're eating pants.
1: 11:30 to 1.
0: Yep.
1: $10. You get some slices and... Yeah,
0: yeah,
1: it's great. Either way, whatever your stomach can handle.
0: Come on out!
1: But you get all these grates under one roof.
0: Yep.
1: So when else in your life will you be able to have a Pepe's, a Colony,
0: yep,
1: a Zupardi's?
0: Oh, my God.
1: A Parlor? Yeah. I've,
0: come on.
1: Please.
0: Come on.
1: I'm going nuts.
0: Come on.
1: We're linked up at WPLR.com. Final thoughts, AJ.
0: Today is National Scotch Day, just like Mom's Breath.
1: Mm. Dan Shay.
20: Paul, I'm just going to go home and practice my deer calls.
0: Nice.
1: Ruth.
21: It's vibrating more than usual.
1: That was a bit earlier, just so you know.
0: Shh, no, it's not.
20: Get out of grandma.
1: Phil.
22: Ross Garden.
1: Chaz and AJ.
19: Grandma's muffin is fit for stuffing.
1: Chaz and AJ.
23: Yeah? Your mama.
0: Dang it.
1: Chaz and AJ.
22: Your sister's ass.
0: I hear right now.
1: Chaz and AJ.
24: Oh boy, two more days till rush. Woo, woo, woo.
0: What's your rush?
1: Chaz and AJ.
25: Diego es uno maricón.
0: Thank you. Appreciate that.
1: Chaz and AJ.
25: I was going to say the same thing, Ruth. But anyway, hi, Ruth. Anyway, hi, Ruth.
1: Chaz and AJ.
22: I've abandoned my child!
1: Chaz and AJ.
26: 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Thank you.
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Well, they announced this along with the sequel announcement, but it is very exciting to see him on stage, like, really enjoying the audience reaction. Rick Moranis, welcome back to acting. It's 99.1 PLR. One of the bigger announcements from over the weekend, of course, at the big Comic-Con. 1997, that was the last time he was featured in a movie. Took a long break, 30 years away from the screen, and he appropriately, of course, got a massive standing ovation from the crowd on the panel for Spaceballs 2.

0: All right, David Lee Roth has canceled his tour. Ended abruptly. Didn't really give a reason. It's 99.1 PLR. My name is Phil. I think we all kind of know the reason. His voice isn't there. I don't think the audience is buying it anymore. It seems like the ticket sales have been wanting, to be kind of polite about it. But almost immediately, Sammy Hagar was like, hey, man, you can come join me out in Vegas. And he was getting a little hammered for the way that he posted that message. There was one part where he kind of laughs a little bit, and people were wondering if he was just posting this to make fun of Dave. I think he was being sincere. I think he would like to have Dave come join him on stage, and I think it'd be better for both of them, honestly, because there really is no Van Halen anymore. Alex isn't coming back to do anything. Wolfie's doing his own thing. So, get these guys on stage and let them go back and forth with songs. Why not?
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Well, we have some announcement from Soundgarden. It's 99.1 PLR. We knew that the guys were working on some previously unreleased material that Chris Cornell had done with the band prior to his death, and they wanted to put that out as a official kind of final album to the Soundgarden name, and we now know that that will come sometime in 2027.

0: Oh, please join us on Sunday. Sunday is August the 2nd. It is the Connecticut Pizza and Brew Fest with Connecticut Basement Systems returning to the Hartford Healthcare Amp. 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We have a ton of fun. And it's really cool actually seeing all the pizza places together under one roof tent, I guess would be more appropriate for the amp. But definitely buy tickets. And then you can come and compare next to each other. Pepe's with Zupardi's. It's wild to be able to do something like that. So Sunday, August 2nd is the whole deal. 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

0: There have been a lot of great years in music history.
1: 1994.
0: 1976.
1: 1971.
0: 2004. And a lot of terrible ones.
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0: Hi, this is PLR. You are caller number 9, and you get to guess first today. What's your name? Where are you calling from?
1: Great. Hi, this is Rob from Monroe.
0: Rob from Monroe. Do you know the year that we're looking for in the class reunion?
1: 1987.
0: 1987 is correct. You're going to Joe Bonamassa.
1: Awesome.
0: Yes. All right. So this will be August 5th with his special guests, JJ Gray, Mafro, coming to the Hartford Healthcare Amp. If you have a moment here, 1987, what comes to mind when you think of that year?
1: A lot of partying and a lot of drinking.
0: Don't those go together? What? Why would you separate those two?
1: You know why.
0: I wanted to hear if you would say it. All right. Yeah. So what kind of parties are we talking about in 1987? They look a little different than they do now in 2026.
1: Typical party?
0: Yeah.
1: Oh, keg party. Yeah, keg parties and stuff.
0: To say, like, how many people would you need there at a keg party to call it a party?
1: Probably a good 50.
0: Oh, that's solid. Yeah, that's
1: yeah. Definitely.
0: That has the ingredients all ready to get out of hand. I love it.
1: Mm-hmm.
0: I love it. All right. Well, hold on. We're going to get you the information off the air for your tickets to Joe Bonamassa. Hang tight. We'll be with you shortly.
1: All right.
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Well, as expected, The Odyssey continues to make big money at the box office. Number one, once again, it's 99.1 PLR. It didn't match, which is rare, but it came pretty close. So it made like $125 million in the first weekend, and just this past weekend, like another almost $90 million made. 87. And that's just domestically. That's just in North America. So this is already set to become a pretty successful movie. I don't know how much they actually spent to make it. I don't even know if they've hit that number domestically yet. But I know that they've already had to take down multiple pirated versions that have circulated on the internet, specifically X, where they had some pretty high quality rips that were going around and got upwards of 1 million views. Before the studio was like, hey, all right, enough of this. We gotta stop this. And we're trying to make some money here, folks.

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0: 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Also by popular demand, the 99.1 PLR Surfside Hotel, greatest bluefish tournament on earth, will be happening once again. This is usually towards the end of the summer, and same this year, August 29th and 30th, you have an opportunity to win $25,000. 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So between August 29th and 30th, all over Long Island Sound, nowhere else. 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

never officially released by Tom Petty and the band in any sort of monetary capacity. 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

0: the West was one. I think a must-have for Zeppelin fans, especially if you love the band live. 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Jimmy Page, we all know him as a musician and guitarist and how talented and creative he is. As a music producer, though, he is a perfectionist. So when he stumbled across some recordings and tapes of the band in the early 70s going through the Western United States, mostly California, he said, I gotta do something with this. So that became like a little pet project and morphed from one album into a full on triple live released back in May of 2003. How the West Was Won.
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It does feel like everything's gotten a little bit more expensive to a lot of bit more expensive. Gas, groceries. You're not allowed to complain about the economy, though, if this is the kind of crap you're doing. It's 99.1 PLR. I'm not talking about you. I'm talking about these idiots on the internet. Paying people to stand in line for them just so they can sit down at the table and eat the TikTok famous food that they want to try. Not allowed to complain if you're doing that.

0: 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They'll be back on the air at 6 a.m. At 9:30, not just tomorrow, but all week, they'll play a game called Stump the Chumps. 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
18: 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Whatever rocks.

No reason was given, but David Lee Roth just kind of quietly removed a whole bunch of tour dates from his scheduled plans. It's 99.1 PLR. Sammy Hagar was one of the first people to reach out publicly, it seems like, and invite him to participate with his Vegas residency. She keeps

0: All right, the headline was horrifying. I thought that Japan was promoting cannibalism for a minute there. That was not the case, thankfully. It says they've created a refrigerator for humans. They mean living people. I read the whole article. I had to make sure. It's 99.1 PLR. My name is Phil. Mike Lapatino is out this week. He will be back next week, though. Japan thinks they have hopefully solved the AC crisis. We've seen temperatures all summer, all across the globe, reach heights that people are no longer willing to deal with without some kind of cooling mechanism. And if they can't get the air conditioning to work, perhaps Japan now has the solution with this little, like, cooling cabinet that's built for people. You're supposed to sit in there for 10 minutes and it lowers your body temperature. And yeah, it looks pretty dumb. You just sitting in like a cold refrigerator. However, if you work outside all day and you're about to like suffer heat stroke, I imagine you don't care how dumb it looks.
1: Jazz and AJ in the morning.
2: We're watching this new Vince Neil video. 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
2: Someone's getting cake. 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
3: Right.
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4: 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Like,
2: 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Bring your fishing line.
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looks like we got some rain tonight, tomorrow, Wednesday, especially heavy at times. It's not going to be straight through all 3 days. It's 99.1 PLR. I'm not complaining because apparently the heat dome is still in place in the United States, and there are some states featuring 120 plus degrees.

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Back off, I'll take you on. 99.1 PLR.

0: Coming up on Sunday, this Sunday, August the 2nd, the Connecticut Pizza and Brew Fest, along with Connecticut Basement Systems, returning once again to the Hartford Healthcare Amp in Bridgeport. 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

0: 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One essential song, and then the next step. Lappy will take you a bit deeper into their catalog.
1: Well, I'm not Lappy, but it is Next Steps on 99.1 PLR. Vince the Prince here, filling in for Mike Lapatino, who is on a well-deserved siesta. So while he is sipping a Mai Tai and smoking a stogie, I'm going to be playing Next Steps. This was 1982 by The Clash, but 3 years before this, they were just a UK band looking to break into the United States. Tell you more in a little bit.

So how does this U.S. rock song get a band all the way over from the U.K. to the States? Vince the Prince, Next Steps, 99.1 PLR, originally written in 1958 by Sonny Curtis, released in 1960 by the Crickets, re-released by the Bobby Fuller Four in 1965. That's the big hit version that the Clash heard when they were in San Francisco in 1978. They were so enthralled by the song, they recorded it and put it on their 1979 EP, The Cost of Living, and it became a big hit in the U.S. The rest is history.

0: My name is Vince, and I am addicted to thrifting. Hi, Vince. Vince the Prince 99.1 PLR. I am all weekend long, Saturday and Sunday. I drove around to various thrift stores, not looking for anything in particular. I don't have a shopping list when I go. I throw in my AirPods, I put on something to listen to, and then I just go through the store. Is it furniture? Is it clothing? Is it hats? Is it some weird utensil that I will use once and never again? A little bit of everything. My big find this week, a $100 professional grade knife sharpener for only $7.99. That's why you go to the thrift store. It's the thrill of the hunt, baby. There's actually one close by. I think it's in Milford, where it's in bulk and they weigh your shopping cart and then you pay like a dollar a pound or something. That's way too much temptation to me, but maybe I'll drive by after work.
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Renaissance fairs are all fun and games until somebody catches an arrow in the neck. Vince the Prince, 99.1 PLR. Yes, upstate New York this past weekend. There was a husband and wife act on the stage at a Renaissance fair. The woman fired the arrow at a target her husband was holding, an act they've been doing for several years. And somehow the arrow missed the target and hit soft tissue in his neck. He was brought to the hospital and he is okay. He's gonna make it. Didn't hit any major arteries or anything. But the real lesson is, never let your wife hold a bow and arrow.

0: 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It's on Long Island. It is on the Connecticut shoreline in the Sound. It's a great time. I mean, I don't personally fish, but everybody I know that is involved in the fishing culture is into this tournament, goes, has a blast. 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Good luck.
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1: The year was 1984, but the title of this one comes from a 1940 Ernest Hemingway novel. It's Vince the Prince. It's the 99.1 PLR 180, and this is For the Whom the Bell Tolls, Metallica.

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0: If you've got a lead foot driving along I-91, know your zone and listen up. Vince the Prince, 99.1 PLR on Interstate 91 in Meriden. They have put up speed cameras to help improve work zone safety because there is currently construction going on 91. So watch out, because in the construction zones, speed limit's 45. If you're going 10 miles an hour or more over, you get a warning in the mail if you're caught. Second time, it's $75, and I think it goes up from there. So best case scenario, especially because there are so many fine men and women out there that are working in the hot sun to get these roads ready for us before the ground freezes, before it gets cold. They're doing their job, and they should be able to do it safely. So if you see construction workers, slow down, man, please.
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4: 84 eastbound, a slow ride out of Millbury going through the Mixmaster in Waterbury. On 95 north and southbound, just lots of extra cars through West Haven and Long Wharf. Wolver Cross southbound, bunched up nicely in Hamden going down to the tunnel. 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
21: 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Yeah.

Happy 5 million to Tweed Airport. No, it's not their birthday. 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
2: 84 eastbound, crawling into the Mixmaster in Waterbury. Westbound busy, but moving through Cheshire and Prospect. And on the Wilbur Cross southbound side, you're bunched up nicely in Hamden, going down to the tunnel. 95, volume delays heavy through Long Wharf, and more of it northbound through West Haven. Traffic report is powered by the Connecticut Department of Mental Health and Addiction Services. 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

Kelly Clarkson admitted she's got some thunder from down under. And maybe you have it too. Vince the Prince 99.1 PLR. There is an outbreak of cyclospora going around. It's a foodborne illness that causes, well, let's just say mud butt. Kelly Clarkson went on her talk show last week and admitted it happened to her. Hey, Kelly, wash your lettuce better.

0: Bad news, you just impaled yourself while hiking. The good news, you're a trained wound care nurse. Vince the Prince 99.1 PLR taking over for Lappy this week, who's on vacation. Billings, Montana, a guy named David Cifaldi was climbing Montana's tallest peak. It's almost 13,000 feet high. They were almost to the top when he slipped on some rocks and his trekking pole that they used to keep balance impaled his side, going through like the ribs and the side meat and all that. And being a wound care nurse, he assessed the situation, did some triage care, and then him and his friends walked 6.5 miles back downhill, or excuse me, 10 miles, 6.5 hours downhill. And then he got medical treatment. He's fine. He's okay. It didn't pierce anything major, but I bet his wife still made him mow the lawn and take the garbage out the next day. Right, fellas?
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3: 99.1 PLR, Connecticut Lottery traffic.
4: 84 eastbound, heavy congestion delays out of Middlebury through the construction zone and into the Mixmaster and Waterbury. Westbound side, just a lot of extra cars coming off 691 going through Prospect. On the Wilbur Cross southbound, you're bunched up nicely in Hamden down to the tunnel. And on 95, more volume delays through Brantford, Long Wharf, and northbound through West Haven. 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

0: Bigfoot sightings in the Northeast? Denzel Prince 99.1 PLR. If you want to hear more about potential Bigfoot sightings, and I'm not talking about Shaq going to the Nike store, I'm talking about the actual Bigfoot, if indeed there is one. Check out Chaz and AJ in the morning tomorrow at 7 a.m. They're going to have all the details and maybe even a shoe size. I'm thinking like 24 and a half triple E.
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2: 95 southbound, a crash between exit 74 and exit 73. Stay to the right to get through. Northbound, expect onlooking delays as well. 84 eastbound, crawling along out of Middlebury into the Mixmaster and Waterbury, going through the construction zone. Traffic report is powered by Positive Coaching Alliance. 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

you're having this Ozempic side effect, the cure might be Diet Coke. Vince the Prince, 99.1 PLR, and yes, joining the ranks of loosening screws and removing grease stains from your driveway, Diet Coke can be used to cure a side effect from Ozempic that slows your digestion down so much you get a big block of food in your stomach that won't digest. The acid in the Coke and the carbonation breaks it up. Gross.

0: A $1.6 billion train project is going to save you a lot of time. Vince the Prince, 99.1 PLR. 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Currently, Metro North trains can go 70 miles an hour. With these improvements, they are hoping to get up to 90 miles an hour, meaning that 110-minute trek into the city is going to take like a quarter of the time. Pretty decent, huh? Unfortunately, it does take a whole boatload of money. The program was announced 5 years ago, and obviously because they're just starting it, it's not going to be done yet. It's not going to be done for a while, but when it is done, we're going to have fast trains, baby. We're going to be living in the future like the Jetsons, except they're trains and not spaceships.
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5: 95 South accident remains between exit 74 and 73. Stay to the right to get around it. New Haven, 91 South accident reported approaching exit 3 on 84 eastbound. Long line of cars out of Middlebury going through the construction zone and into the Mixmaster in Waterbury. 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

Fun fact, I own at least 100 nutcrackers, but if you want to see the world's tallest one, you got to go all the way to Minnesota to a town called Laverne. Laverne. Not Ann Shirley, but they have a 66-foot tall Uncle Sam nutcracker that is now the world record holder for the world's tallest nutcracker, taking over the record from your ex-wife.

0: The person that just texted me said, take your time. I'm driving right now. I hope you're listening to the radio station. I'll text you back after my break, but it's almost dinner time. You're probably going to get pizza because you live in Connecticut and we've got the best pizza. But guess what? This weekend, it's almost time for the Connecticut Pizza and Brew Fest with Connecticut Basement Systems. It's all going down Sunday at the Hartford Healthcare Amphitheater in Bridgeport. Sample the best pizza in the country. 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Also, local craft beer. There are going to be pizza making demos and panels and question and answer things, live music from the Rum Runners. You can win some prizes. 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
2: 95 South, accident remains between exit 74 and 73. Stay to the right to get around it. New Haven, 91 South, accident reported approaching exit 3 on 84 eastbound. Long line of cars out of Middlebury going through the construction zone and into the Mixmaster in Waterbury. Traffic report is powered by KFC. 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

early MTV era music videos always hit a little bit differently. Vince the Prince 99.1 PLR. If you were watching Rats Round and Round music video on MTV at the time, ooh, it was a weird one. A girl mutates into a rat. How appropriate. That might not be the strangest thing about the video, though. Old-time celebrity Milton Berle makes a cameo dressed as a woman. That was kind of his thing at the time. It was part of his shtick, his comedy, so it made sense. But, man, what a fever dream. If you woke up at 2:30 in the morning, saw Rats Round and Round music video, a girl mutating into a rat, Milton Berle in drag, I'd wonder what I drank the night before. Maybe mix in a water next time.

0: told me it was a cut into number two. He was asking why it wasn't coming from 311. So after a yelling and screaming and telling him why it wasn't coming from 311.
1: Imagine fishing for striped bass and catching a shark instead. Vince the Prince 99.1 PLR covering for Lappy this week. Billy and Pat Sestaro of East Haven went out a couple weeks ago to try and catch some bass, as you do. But they found something much bigger, a 5 foot long shark. Sharks in the water in East Haven. It won't win you $25,000 on the greatest bluefish tournament on earth, but what an impressive catch. Hopefully everybody left with all their fingers.
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2: 99.1 PLR, Connecticut Lottery Traffic.
5: 84 eastbound, slow ride through the construction zone between exit 16 and 18 on Route 8 southbound, getting ready for road work in Ansonia, Shelton, and in Derby. On 95, busy but moving through Brantford and Long Wharf. Traffic report is powered by Wendy's. 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

0: scientifically speaking, what is the reddest, hottest chili pepper? 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

0: 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I gotta hit the old dusty trail. 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

Hey, we were hanging out in a pool and like at my buddy's house and we were having a great time and he goes, Dad, I don't want to go back to school. And I was like, yeah, pal, I know that feeling never goes away. Really. It's there when you're seven and it'll be there when you're 39 as well. 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
1: If you're a country music fan, this is your weekend because the Connecticut Country Music Festival is coming to the North Haven Fairgrounds on Saturday, August 1st at 11 a.m. And there is going to be music all day long. There's going to be a special guest, Mark McRae, Kristen Brown from The Voice. It's being hosted by American Idol winner Taylor Hicks. And Annie Bosco is going to be the headliner. So country fans, this weekend is your weekend.
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great example of a cover song that kind of eclipsed the original. It's like Once Bitten, Twice Shy, I Love Rock and Roll, the Joan Jett version, obviously. And then I think the most obvious example has got to be Black Crowes' Hard to Handle. You know, it's 99.1 PLR.

0: 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We got like a million tickets that we're giving away at all time. 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But this one actually has cool stuff in it.
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